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Satyak one. 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Mama kemeti ne nate. Go sade. 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Sade te. 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